0: It is Cody Mack in the morning right here on The Bird. Goodbye says it all right here on KMAR Blackhawk right here on a brand new Monday morning as we get set for this morning's trivia question brought to you by our friends at Magnolia Cafe. 318-771-0217 to call and place your order for breakfast or lunch, or you can stop by and visit them at 170 Crowville School Drive in Crowville. And bringing you this morning's trivia question, first one for the week, 435-5141. If you want to take a guess, this morning's trivia question brought to you by Magnolia Cafe. Here we go, right? First one of the week, first winner. Going to the drawing for our giveaways coming up on Friday. 32% of people say this, in a recent survey, by the way, 32% of people said this was the first thing they purchased when they graduated high school. What is it? 435-5141. First thing they purchased, first adult purchase. 435-5141. If you want to take a guess, this morning's trivia question. Good morning, you're live on KMAR.
1: An automobile.
0: An automobile. Survey says not an automobile. Think about it some more. Try back. 435-5141. 32% of people say this was their first purchase after graduating high school. What is it? 435-5141. Good morning, you're live on KMAR. I think we got a bad connection there. Try it back. 435-5141. 32% of people said this was the first purchase they made after graduating high school. What is it? Good morning, you're live on KBR.
1: Their own place to live.
0: Own place to live, survey says. It is not their own place to live. Think about it some more. Try back. 435-5141. Good morning, you're live on KBR.
2: Yes, sir. Y'all doing all right?
0: Hey, doing good, buddy. How you doing?
2: Good so far.
0: That's what I'm talking about. All right, what do you think the answer is this morning?
2: Is it the graduation ring?
0: Graduation ring. Survey says, nope, not a graduation ring. Probably something that they weren't able to get until they got out of high school. Yep. 435-5141. Good morning, get live on KMAR.
3: Stuff for their dorm.
0: Stuff for their dorm, survey says. Nope, not stuff for their dorm room. Think about it some more. Try back. 435-5141. 32% of people in a recent survey said this was the first purchase they made after graduating high school. 435-5141. Well, let's go to the phone lines. Good morning, you're live on KBR.
4: I hate to say this, but some form of alcohol.
0: Alcohol, all right, survey says. Nope, not alcohol. Think about it some more. Try back. 435-5141. Probably something they wanted, but something they couldn't get till they graduated. 435-5141. Good morning, you're live on KBR.
1: Their own credit card in their name.
0: Credit card in their name, survey says. Nope, not a credit card. Think about it some more. Try back. 435-5141. Good morning. You're live on KMAR.
5: A tattoo or a piercing.
0: All right. A tattoo or a piercing. Survey says that is it. Yes, it is. Tattoo was the correct answer. This morning's trivia question brought to you by Magnolia Cafe. 32% of people did not get one of these until they graduated high school. It is a tattoo. Congratulations to our winner this morning. Who are we talking to?
5: Shannon Gandy.
0: Shannon Gandy. All right, Shannon, congratulations. You're our winner. We got you now in the drawing for our giveaways coming up on Friday. Be sure to tune in and see if we draw your name out. Thank you. Have a good day. There you have it. Shannon Gandy, our winner of this morning's trivia question brought to you by Magnolia Cafe. She is our Monday winner and now in the drawing for our giveaways coming up on Friday, brought to you by friends at Magnolia Cafe. If you didn't get a chance to win, we'll play again tomorrow morning, same time, same channel, right here on The Bird. Trivia brought to you by Magnolia Cafe. Let's take a look at your weather forecast outside. Look at the temperature sitting at 79 degrees today. Sunny with a slight chance of afternoon thunderstorms. 91 the high for today. Tonight we'll see a low of 74 with a 30% chance of overnight showers. And Tuesday, high 89 with a 20% chance of afternoon rain as well. Tuesday night we'll see a low of 70, partly cloudy skies. Wednesday, high 84 with mostly sunny skies. Once again, it is 79 here at KMAR. 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

Hello, this is Pastor Craig Beeman inviting you to join us each Sunday at 11 a.m. for the broadcast of the Morning Worship Hour of the First Baptist Church right here in Winnsboro, where you matter to God and to us.

0: It is Cody Mack in the morning right here on the Bird. Thanks for hanging out with us inside the Franklin State Bank studios here on a brand new Monday morning. That's right, kicking off a brand new week, and it's time to take a look at today is on this day celebrity birthdays, brought to you by the Bird right here on KMAR. Here we go. Today is Monday, June the 1st. Yep, made it, June the 1st, almost halfway through the year. June the 1st, 2026, today is the first day of Atlantic hurricane season. Early outlook suggests that a developing El Nino might result in a tamer season than in the past few years, with below average hurricane activity. Global Day of Parents Day is today, an official UN observance in honor of parents around the world. Heimlich Maneuver Day is today. On this day, 1974, the choking rescue technique invented by Cincinnati surgeon Henry Heimlich was published in the medical journal Emergency Medicine under the title Pop Goes the Cafe Coronary. If you're celebrating birthdays today, here are a few celebrities you're celebrating with on June the 1st. Actor Tom Holland, you know him as Spider-Man, turns 30 years old today. Musician Brandi Carlile is 45. Singer Alanis Morissette is 52 years old. Model Heidi Klum is 53. Lisa Hartman Black, actress, singer, wife of Clint Black, turned 70 years old today. Country singer Ronnie Dunn is 73 years old. Rolling Stone Ronnie Wood is 79. Actor Jonathan Pryce is 79 years old today. Succession star Brian Cox is 80. Actor Morgan Freeman celebrated a birthday today, 89 years old today. And singer Pat Boone is 92 years old today. On this day in history and music history, let's go back in time all the way back to the year 1495. The first Scotch whiskey was distilled by Friar John Corr. 1638, the first ever recorded earthquake in America occurred in Massachusetts. 1880, first pay telephone was installed. In 1995, at Disneyland Paris, the attraction Space Mountain from Earth to the Moon opened up. And in 2009, General Motors filed for Chapter 11 bankruptcy. The filing made GM the largest U.S. industrial company to enter bankruptcy protection. All this day in music history, 1972, the first recording took place at Abbey Road Studios in London on what would become Pink Floyd's album, Dark Side of the Moon. Also same day, the Eagles' debut album, The Eagles, was released, catapulting the band to success and peaking at number 22 on the Hot 100. 1985, Prince and the Revolution started a three-week run at number one on the album chart with Around the World in a Day. In 1991, Sting appeared on the first airing of a new Soviet TV rock show called Rock Steady. In 2005, White Stripes singer Jack White married his girlfriend, British model Karen Elson, in a canoe on the Amazon in Brazil. And last but not least, in 2017, the sale of Jerry Garcia's favorite guitar named Wolf raised millions of dollars in an auction. A custom-made guitar fetched a total of $3.2 million. There you have it. Today is on this day, celebrity birthdays. It is Cody Mack in the morning right here on the Bird. Thanks for hanging out with us here on a Monday morning. 83 degrees outside. Today we'll see a high 91, slight chance of showers in the afternoon. Tonight, 30% chance of rain overnight, low 74. Tuesday, mostly sunny throughout the day with a high near 89 degrees. It is Cody Mack in the morning. We'll take a break. More classic hits on the way after a word from our sponsors. Help make it all possible. We'll be right back.
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Just keep doing what you do. She's only one more hurt away, boy, from walking out on you. 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Once she gets

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0: I keep seeing celebrities post me in the 90s versus now. Well, the person staring at me in the mirror is definitely not the same person that could pull off bootcut jeans. Time creeps up on us so slowly. 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

back in the alley. And I kept rolling them seven and winning all them pots. 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I said, yeah.

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3: I'm Don Molino on the voice of Louisiana Agriculture Radio Network. At the Board of Trade this hour, July soybeans, 11.86 and a quarter, down a half. New crop November, up a penny a bushel at 11.91. July cotton, 76.86, up 71. New crop December, 80.38, up 79. Rice futures sharply lower, July 12.50, down 10.5. September down 10.5 at 12.88. July corn, 4.44, down 2.75. December, 4.72.5, down 2.5. July wheat at Chicago, 6.12.5, up 2. September, 6.25.5, also up 2. September sugar unchanged, 36.50. November unchanged at 36.50. At the Mercantile, August live cattle, 241.05, up 207. October, 232.60, up 212. August feeder cattle, 351.67, up 325. October, 345 even, up 297.
4: Fertilizer prices have been rising with no end in sight. The president of the National Corn Growers Association, Jed Bauer, says it's primarily due to a lack of competition.
5: I think the tremendous part of it is the lack of competition within the marketplace. But the other side, you know, and I'm not going to say that, you know, transportation issues through the Strait of Hormuz doesn't affect price, because it does. But let's be honest, we're starting planting season for the most part throughout the Corn Belt, so the bulk of the United States is getting ready to start planting. This fertilizer is not coming from the Strait of Hormuz at this point. This fertilizer is in the United States. It's in warehouses. This is just an opportunity for companies to use a scare tactic to charge more for their product.
4: This report is a service of the Louisiana Soybean Grain Research and Promotion Board.
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0: 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Like the Franklin Sun on Facebook. 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
3: 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The markets at New York and Chicago closed today for Good Friday. Thursday afternoon, soybean futures finished lower. July, 1180, down 4.5. New crop November, 1154, down 1.5. July cotton, 7305, up 11. New crop December, 7498, down 10. May rice, 1123, down 5. July, 1158, down 8.5. July corn, 463.25, down 1.75. December unchanged, 481.25. July wheat at Chicago, 609.5, up 3/4. September up 3/4 at 622.25. September sugar unchanged, 35.24. November unchanged at 35.24. April live cattle, 246.20, up 215. August, 242.17, up 150. April feeder cattle, 372.90, up 215.
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3: Cotton producers can now enroll in the 2026 Cotton Trust Protocol through the end of this month. Program manager Tillman White says the program helps the overall U.S. cotton industry.
7: A field partner program, it's something that we've put together in response to what we're seeing in the marketplace. A new buzzword that we've seen in the market, and you might be familiar with this, Don, is regenerative agriculture. And we see some demand in the marketplace today, and we wanted to create an opportunity for our existing membership in the Cotton Trust Protocol, for growers that are interested as it relates to regenerative agriculture. And so what we've done is created this program where grower members can go through the normal enrollment process in the Cotton Trust Protocol. They can see if they're eligible for regen agriculture. And then from there, they're able to document and verify practices that qualify as regenerative, and also the opportunity to market their cotton as Trust Protocol Regenerative Cotton.
3: I'm Don Molino on the voice of Louisiana Agriculture Radio Network.
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9: Roll on.

As Joe Stampley, roll on, Big Mama. You got it, guys. I'm Charlotte Berg. We're going to roll on with Pure Country this hour. We have Waylon Jennings coming up, a great one from Winona. Rodney McDowell's in here, Dolly Parton, John Schneider, Mel Tillis. Woo, it's a good hour. Willie Nelson is coming up right now. Little Texas with God Blessed. Well, you know where. It's Pure Country.

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0: There's Waylon and the only daddy that'll walk the line. Hey, it's Charlotte Burke. I'm glad you're spending part of your Monday with me. By the way, guys, somebody asked me the other day, exactly how old are you? Because I guess with voices, it's a little tough to tell. I'm in my 50s, all right? And it seems that for people like me, retirement just keeps moving further away. We get older, but they keep pushing it like down the field a little way. This year marks the final phase of a decades-long increase in Social Security's full retirement age. So for Americans born in 1960 or later, full retirement age, now 67. It just doesn't sound as good to me. You can still start collecting benefits at 62, but doing so permanently reduces your monthly check, at least usually. The good news, if you're young enough to be hearing this on the way to work, you got plenty of time to worry about it. Yeah, believe me, it'll start to be a bigger concern as you grow older, no matter what you do. Stay right here, guys. We got Winona on the way next.
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0: Eddie Arnold, what's he doing in my world? It's Charlotte Burke with you. Thanks for spending your midday with me. It's a Monday, starting out the week right. Hey, remember the National Spelling Bee champ I told you about last week? 14-year-old Shrey Parikh of California. He set a record because what happens is the competition came to the tiebreaker format, and he had to correctly spell 32 words in a 90-second spell-off. I love it when they do those spell-offs. So remember, last year, Shrey didn't even make it because he got knocked out of his school's competition while he was battling a fever. He misspelled the word calipers, which, you know, for a spelling champ, calipers is not really that hard of a word. But what is the word that he won it with? You want to know? Okay, are you ready? It is bromocriptine. Yeah, it's a polypeptide alkaloid that mimics the activity of dopamine. Yeah, by the way, he spelled it without even batting an eye. Bromocriptine. He got it right. Also, I just want to say, I think Shrey Parikh is an example of why you keep on trying. Last year, he didn't even make it. This year, he's the best speller in America. I love that.
1: 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A Monday afternoon is going to be sunny with a high of 92. I can't rule out a passing thunderstorm this evening, otherwise mainly clear tonight, low 72. Sunshine Tuesday, stray afternoon shower, thunderstorm, high 90. Sunny Wednesday, high 86. 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

Howdy, neighbors. 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

0: Mel Tillis Sawmill, sending that one out to my favorite cousin, who happens to be a lumber guy. You know, Mel took that all the way to number one back in 1973. It's still one of the defining records of Mel Tillis's career. I love Mel's voice. What I like about that song, it's working class, right? No fancy metaphors. You don't have to be smart to figure that out. No, that's about a guy who cuts timber all week long because he got a family to feed and bills to pay. Mel sold it because that's the kind of life he lived before country music came calling. Yeah, Mel Tillis knew how to sing about hard work because he'd actually done some. So from 1973, a number one hit, one of the finest blue-collar songs I think ever written for country music. I love that we play it right here on Pure Country. By the way, another guy who knows a thing or two about singing about the common man, Willie Nelson, coming up next right here.
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0: from the flag capital of Louisiana. 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Around
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2: 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Today, Monday, June the 1st. Can you imagine that? The USDA has announced an enrollment period and payment rates for specialty crop farmers. And again, pre-filled applications available online to producers with a login.gov account. If you're a producer, you need to stay in touch with the USDA because, again, things will become a lot more simplified, especially if you have these login accounts. Secretary Brooke Rollins announced the payment rates and also the enrollment period. The USDA will issue $1.625 billion in payments eligible for specialty crop producers in response to elevated input costs and market disruptions from foreign competitors engaging in unfair trade practices that impeded specialty crop exports. And so again, you can pre-filled applications beginning June the 8th. That's right, June the 8th, but it closes August the 7th. So to apply for assistance in the specialty crop area, the enrollment period begins June the 8th and ends August the 7th. So again, you can go to the USDA at Farm Services Agency. And again, login.gov/help. Eligibility, if you start looking at it, the different tiers. Tier one, $650 per acre. That's right. And that's for specialty crops with an average annual revenue of more than $10,000 per acre. Tier two, $225 per acre. So that's for specialty crops with average revenue between $2,300 and $10,000 an acre. $65 for an acre. For specialty crops with an average annual revenue up to $2,300 per acre, and beans and peas, $25 per acre. Payment limitation, $250,000. So again, if you're interested, contact your Farm Services Agency, again, for more information about these payments, because this is now available. So again, all available. The U.S. and Mexico have concluded the first round of bilateral trade discussions, a joint review of the USMCA. And so they concluded that. And again, discussion with reducing our trade deficit with Mexico and strengthening American supply chains. So again, also looking at other things such as medical devices, pharmaceutical, cosmetics, and others. But again, very, very important, as Mexico is one of our largest trading partners and the largest exporter. Mexico is actually the largest exporter of tomatoes right in the hemisphere. They're huge tomatoes. A number of years ago, ex-Presidente Fox was discussing the fact that we're going to build a 50-acre greenhouse outside of Mexico City. And you think about that, how large that is, a 50-acre greenhouse. Okay, now let's take a look at what's going on. We're going now to AgriPulse. And of course, a lot of elections going on across the United States. And we will be very soon into the second primary of the, again, of our different primaries, depending on Democrat, Republican, et cetera, very soon. And I think that's going to be within the next, actually, 2.5 weeks. Okay, now. So biofuel tax credits are looking at the forefront, looking at issues like E15 and others. So again, in Washington, that is coming really, really around full circle and a big push. Also looking at how we can, again, decrease our dependency on any type of foreign oils. Soybean oil has jumped 60% since January. And again, looking at those biodiesels. Now, one of the things that you see is a discussion about oil falling and that boosting the stock market. Well, that was last week. We'll talk about more, but oil has jumped again in the last 2 days of trading and really today, and we'll talk about that in just a minute. Now, let's take a look again now what's happening in the oil sector. And what we see is West Texas Intermediate is up $6.51 at $93.07. World crude is up $5.85 at $96.97. Natural gas is down 3.73% at $3.18. Now, bottom line, world crude, $96.97. Natural gas, $3.17. On the exchanges, the foreign currencies have declined against the dollar. Overnight, the euro is down 0.22%, so 0.25% at 1.1624. The British pound is down fractionally, 0.04, 1.3448. The Japanese yen is down 0.25%, 0.0063. Chinese yuan trading flat at 0.1478. Now, on the big board, the Dow is down 160 points at 50,872, and really at a response of looking to those oil prices jumping back up. NASDAQ is up 35 at 27,007. The S&P is up, but just 0.05 at 7,580.11. It is a mixed picture, but in the pharmaceuticals, most are in the negative. Most of the oil stocks are significantly in the positive today. Now, let's take a look what's happening with our different commodities. We're going to start off looking at cotton, up 0.33 at 76.47. Soybeans down 3.5 at 11.83 and a quarter. Corn is now down 4.25 at 442.5. Rough rice down 0.12 at 12.48. Chicago soft wet winter wheat down 0.25 at 6.10 and a quarter. Sugar trading flat, that is raw sugar, at 36.50. Cattle futures went up. Live cattle up 1.45 at 240.50. Feeder cattle up 4.12 at 352.58. That's 352.58. And you're going to see this trade-off between oil and what's happening on Wall Street. And a lot of shifts up and down there as we look at, you know, the long-term stability, not only in the Middle East, but also now looking at what's going on with Russia and Ukraine. Okay, now we're going to go to the Daily Voice. And again, you can get this delivered to you free each and every day at lfbf.org. That's lfbf.org, Louisiana Farm Bureau News, and the Voice Louisiana Agriculture Radio Network. So again, a lot of good information right at your fingertips. Again, a lot of very important information. All right, let's take a look now at what's on the calendar. We've got the Farm Bureau Fishing Rodeo starting in 2 days, June 3rd to 4th, and Chauvin, June the 8th, FEMA 216 soil testing in Alexandria. We've talked about that, and of course, that is in a week. That will be, looks like, next Monday, and that is Conservation Evaluation and Monitoring Activity, FEMA 216. By USDA NRCS, quantitative testing for biological, chemical, and physical characteristics of soil using approved methods. And again, so this is a training course, and it is put on by Louisiana Grazing Lands Conservation Initiative, the LSU Ag Center, and Southern Sustainable Agriculture Research and Education. And so we'll talk all about the SEMA program. But also, if you start looking at what's going to happen, site selection,

0: collecting the sample, shipping it, discussing, hands-on actually collecting and packing paperwork and deliveries. And then what does it mean? Again, what does it mean? But again, soil sampling is critical. And again, don't be putting out, you know, your fertilizer and your lime and other things if you don't know what the soil needs. And if you look at a standard, and this SEMA test is much more expansive, looks at soil aggregation, soil carbon cycling, microbial activity, carbon food source, nitrogen food source, as well as pH and texture. So again, very important additional information from this type of testing. The Farm Bureau annual event's coming up June 18th. Won't be long. We've done a Farm Bureau annual convention in New Orleans, and July 8th, LSU Ag Center Watermelon Field Day in St. Gabriel. So if you have something that we need to know about, send it to us at news@lfbf.org. News@lfbf.org. So very, very, very important. Okay. Now, Don, what do we got to do? It is brown shrimp season and white shrimp. We're on a tail end of crawfish season. So if you want them, you better get them, right? You better get them real quick because, again, won't be long and they're going to be gone. So, again, ask before you eat wherever you go, and let's support not only our crawfish and our shrimp, but our alligator industry, our oyster industry, our crabs, U.S. Louisiana crawfish, all the wonderful things that we have here in Louisiana that they don't have elsewhere in the United States. And don't forget, get some of those sweet potatoes. Put them up on your counter, right? In addition to sweetening the pot, bake up some Louisiana yams. They're healthy, nutritious, delicious. The Evangelines, the Beauregards, the Avoyelles. And I can tell you, if you go to New Zealand and you get sweet potatoes, guess what? They will have been developed at the Chase Research Station here in Louisiana. Don't forget our beautiful pecans, the Bajarons, the Little Eva of the Cane River. Always a good time to make fresh and homemade desserts. Louisiana strawberries, get them while you got them. That's right. Don't forget our beautiful citrus products, all the other wonderful things that are going on. Creole tomatoes are growing. And look, you need to be out there harvesting. With all the rain we've had and all the moisture, they will grow very fast. They'll ripen very fast. So keep a close eye. Now, if you're going out late in the evening, early in the morning, don't forget about those pesky mosquitoes, right? Because, again, make sure you stay protected. Long sleeve shirts, hats, and mosquito repellents with DEET. Remember, they can carry some nasty viruses. But make sure your horses are vaccinated. You can put up fans for your chickens and other species. And, again, watch out for mosquitoes because those same viruses can affect you as well. Don't forget, it's the last day now of legislative session. It ends at 6 p.m., and so things will be moving very quickly. They still have a lot of work to do before 6. Check out the Market Bulletin, been around since 1906, going strong today. Best all-around newspaper for agriculture, latest news in ag, location of your farmers' markets, recipes by certified Louisiana, and access to advertising to buy and sell ag equipment, services, animals, you name it. 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We tell the story of the people, the places, the culture, the crops, and all things certified Louisiana. 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End of the day, we must always be mindful. Fundamental duty of mankind is to feed the world. Please take care. I will visit with you again tomorrow from here in the capital city. Stay safe, and God bless.
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2: 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At the Board of Trade at midday, July soybeans, 1183, down 3¾. New crop November, unchanged, 1189¾. July cotton, 7666, up 51. New crop December, 8039, up 80. Rice futures remain sharply lower. July, 1247.5, down 13. September, 1284, down 14.5. July corn, 441.5, down 5.25. December, 471.5, down 4.5. July wheat at Chicago, 612.25, up 1¾. September, 624.75, up 1¼. September sugar, 3650, unchanged. November unchanged at 3650. At the Mercantile, August live cattle, 240.65, up 160. October, 232.45, up 202. August feeder cattle, 352.42, up 401. October, 345.67, up 365.
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2: Josh Meeks reports a lot of corn in North Louisiana had to be replanted this year due to the weather.
5: So far, things are looking very, very, very promising.
6: Adam Falk had to replant roughly 950 acres of corn in Franklin Parish. He says thankfully they were still in an optimum planting window at the time, but there are still many other factors that he's not so optimistic about.
5: I'm going to say this is my worst time to ever see it in my career farming, about as bad as I've ever seen it.
6: Falk says skyrocketing fuel costs combined with low prices for corn are straining his operations significantly.
5: The cost of production is just steady going up and it's just killing us.
6: Most of the corn Falk and Branch are growing will become essential for Louisiana's poultry operation.
7: In the 5 years since the last ice storm, which both of these ice storms were historic events, there was never ever supposed to be an ice storm this bad.
6: Butch Oaks is a longtime poultry grower in Wachita Parish. He says consolidation in the poultry industry makes storms like this much more damaging.
2: I'm Don Molino, the Voice of Louisiana Agriculture Radio Network.
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0: Louisiana Radio Network, I'm Jeff Palermo. The 2026 regular session ends today, and lawmakers must complete their work by 6 p.m. They have already done their heavy lifting for the session, passing a new congressional map that features five Republican districts and one Democratic district. The Republican-led legislature's decision to eliminate one of the black-majority districts upset Democrats, and a lawsuit contesting the map will likely be filed. Melinda DeLotte with the Public Affairs Research Council says a fair congressional map is something that precisely no one at the Capitol can agree on, and the battle has been going on for many years, even before the 2022 drawing of the map that started the chain of events that has led us to this point.
1: Everybody has been focused on this map and has had disagreements over this map, and those disagreements over redistricting always end up in court.
0: It remains to be seen what the map will look like for the November House elections. Louisiana Radio Network.
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3: 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Fact, John Fleming was deputy chief of staff for President Trump, serving several feet away from the Oval Office. Fact, Fleming never lobbied for a foreign country or Big Pharma. 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Fact, Letlow supports quotas, preferences of DEI. Fleming opposes it. Fact, Letlow graded F, failure on border security. Fleming an A. Fact, Fleming opposes carbon sequestration. Letlow voted for it. And Letlow's fiancé is a big-time carbon sequestration lobbyist. And that's billions for some global companies and investors. Hiding money, hiding donors, so they can hide Letlow's record. Now, who's the fraud in this election?
0: Today is day one of hurricane season, and GOSEP is ready. Spokesman Mike Steele says the agency has spent the last several months preparing for the 2026 hurricane season.
4: There's been a number of exercises, a number of meetings with parishes, regional meetings with some of the parish leaders and the OEP directors in those parishes to make sure we're all on the same page.
0: Steele notes that due to changes with FEMA, there may be more that would need to be asked of first responders at the state and local levels, but he notes that those are things that they had already started doing. Registration for a new round of fortified roof grants opens today. Insurance Commissioner Tim Temple says it opened at 8 this morning.
5: It runs through June 19th, 5 p.m., so people will have over 2 weeks to go and create a profile to have their names around the hat to become a potential grantee.
0: This round of funding will be for 3,000 roofs. For more information, go to the Department of Insurance's website, Louisiana Radio Network.
6: Louisiana Radio Network Sports, I'm Case Kieschnick. The UL Lafayette baseball season came to an end last night after the Ragin' Cajuns fell to Mississippi State 19-5. The depleted UL bullpen couldn't keep up with the Bulldogs batters, who knocked 20 hits and 9 runs in the final three innings. Cajuns head coach Matt Deggs didn't make excuses after playing 11 games in 13 days.
7: I don't think we're tired. I don't think any of that. I think we were thin on pitching. And it is what it is. I'd find me a team that's not right now, besides those guys. You know, Mississippi State got some great starts, right? They have everything it takes to win the whole thing. And we're just not there yet.
6: Mississippi State will advance to the Athens Super Regional against Georgia, the number 3 national seed. LSU scheduled a visit with the second-ranked safety prospect in Louisiana's 2027 class, Jaden Anding. The Ruston High School four-star is ranked 10th in the state and is the brother of current Tiger cornerback Aiden Anding. LouisianaRadioNetwork.com.
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6: The final games of the NCAA regionals are getting underway this afternoon and this evening. St. John's and Florida State are facing off in the first of two possible regional finals at noon today, thanks to delays in the Tallahassee Regional over the weekend. The rest will be winner-take-all regional finals. Oklahoma takes on second-ranked Georgia Tech at 3 o'clock. At 6 p.m., Auburn will have a third run at Milwaukee, Florida will look to bounce back against Troy, and Kentucky and West Virginia will face off in Morgantown. The final game of the night is between 19th-ranked USC and 10th-ranked Texas A&M at 9 p.m. The LSU track and field team advanced 11 tickets in both the men's and women's fields to the track and field championships in Eugene, Oregon next week. The men are headlined by a trio of Malachi Austin, Grant Buckmiller, and Amal Glasgow, who all qualified in the 400 meter. The Tiger women also advanced a trio of sprinters in Tima Godbless, Athalia Hinkins, and Shanti Jackson in the 100 meter. Jackson will also run in the 200 meter. Louisiana Radio Network Sports, I'm Case Kieschnick.
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23: Roger Miller, Chug-a-Lug, Charlotte Burke with you. Let's go with another hour of great country classics. The Oak Ridge Boys are on the way. We have Sammy Kershaw in here. Randy Travis is coming up. Johnny Rodriguez, Brooks and Dunn. Right now, Mac Davis. You're my bestest friend on Pure Country.

0: babe. You're my bestest friend. Talking about you, babe. You're my bestest friend.
1: Hello, this is Pastor Craig Beeman inviting you to join us each Sunday at 11 a.m. for the broadcast of the Morning Worship Hour of the First Baptist Church right here in Winnsboro, where you matter to God and to us.

0: George Strait is 74 years old. He's definitely retirement age, but yeah, he's kind of retired, but not really. He performs when he wants to now, not when he has to. In 2026, the King has got a limited schedule, special shows in Texas, South Carolina, and Austin. He's only going to pick a handful of dates, all right? So June 27th, George is going to be part of the biggest nights in country music. I keep telling you about this. Alan Jackson's farewell concert at Nissan Stadium in Nashville. That is going to be huge. A pretty remarkable moment. One country legend helping another say goodbye to the road. Again, 74 years old, and you know he can still sell out a stadium if he wants to just by showing up. That is not hype. That is why George Strait is our current reigning king of country music.
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0: Ricky Skaggs crying my heart out over you. Charlotte Burke with you. No word on if this guy cried when he found out he's going to spend 5 years in prison. But federal prosecutors say that's exactly what he had coming. He smuggled almost 2,000 reptiles into the country. Authorities say he had things like turtles and baby crocodiles, rare lizards brought from Mexico and other countries. None of them had a permit. Investigators say the guy sold lots of those animals on social media, so it was easy to build the case against him. Those reptiles carried an estimated value of more than $700,000. Guys, that's a lot of lizard skin. Here I thought keeping track of one pet was kind of tricky.
1: 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A Monday afternoon is going to be sunny with a high of 92. I can't rule out a passing thunderstorm this evening, otherwise mainly clear tonight, low 72. Sunshine Tuesday, stray afternoon shower, thunderstorm, high 90. Sunny Wednesday, high 86. 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

Johnny Cash, Daddy Sang Bass. It's time for another hour of great pure country music. We have Don Williams coming up. Juice Newton is in here. Oh, I love her. Ronnie Millsap's on the way. T. Graham Brown, Vern Gosden, The Judds, even Keith Whitley. Right now, though, how about some Alan Jackson? Little Bitty on Pure Country. Let's go!

Hello, this is Pastor David Phillips at the River of Life Church right here in Winnsboro. 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

0: Okay, let's talk about Juice Newton for a minute, all right? First of all, that voice, that's the sweetest thing I've ever known. We all found out about her with that unbelievably great, like, bop song, Queen of Hearts, right? Then she followed it up with the sweetest thing. It was number one on the Billboard Country chart in March of 1982, crossed over to the pop charts, reaching number seven on the Billboard Hot 100. It was written by her longtime musical partner, and back then it was her boyfriend, Otha Young. And it was her very first country hit. I gotta tell you, no one sings like Juice Newton. She just makes it sound effortless. I think she's amazing, underrated. Today, if you're doing a little bit of musical, like deep diving, highly recommend looking up some Juice Newton songs, because that woman really, really can sing. We got another woman who knows a little thing or two about making great country renditions of pop music. We got a Terry Clark classic coming up next.
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0: Emmylou Harris, I love that live recording of I'm Moving On. You know, after all these years, her voice still sounds like nobody else. She's keeping a little bit of a lighter schedule these days, still performing some select concerts and festival dates in 2026, including appearances with her longtime band and special guest performances around the country. She is going to work with some animal rescue causes this year, something that's been a big part of her life for years. What amazes me about Emmylou Harris is just how many different chapters she's had, right? Like, she helped carry on Graham Parsons' vision of country rock. Then she became like a defining voice in traditional country, reinvented herself with some of the most adventurous records of her career and her later life. And also, she's somebody that when she works with someone else, it just uncovers a whole different side of Emmylou. Through it all, that voice, totally hers. Not something you can teach. That is a gift. Gosh, how we love Emmylou Harris here on Pure Country.
1: In the KMAR Weather Center, here's your Monday forecast brought to you by Kuiper Hardware and Lumber. A Monday afternoon is going to be sunny with a high of 92. I can't pull out a passing thunderstorm this evening, otherwise mainly clear tonight, low 72. Sunshine Tuesday, stray afternoon shower, thunderstorm, high 90. Sunny Wednesday, high 86. 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

Howdy, neighbors. 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

0: That's a great one to wrap up Monday. For me, that's Vern Gosden and Way Down Deep. I'm Charlotte Burke. I'll see you back here tomorrow. Same place, same great country music, same time, of course. Here's my favorite story of the day, because I like pranks that nobody gets hurt, nobody gets to call the cops, and it's still kind of fun. More than 50 North Carolina high school seniors showed up at their principal's house at 5 in the morning on graduation day. They snuck inside with a little help from his son. They woke him up by blasting Pomp and Circumstance. The principal says he loved it. He thought it was sweet. It's the best senior prank he's seen in a while. His only complaint was somebody should have brought pancakes for everybody. I got a feeling next year, the junior class, they're probably taking notes and going to dial it up. Hey, if you've got a graduate, please tell them congratulations. It's a big deal. And it's such a cool part about this time of the year. Have a great Monday. I'll see you guys here tomorrow on Pure Country.
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3: I'm Don Molino on the voice of Louisiana Agriculture Radio Network. A state-of-the-art livestock insect research lab is now open in the hill country of Texas. Kim Lohmeyer is the director of that lab.
4: About 44,000 square foot research facility. We also have a new about 8,000 square foot rearing facility where we're going to do all of our fly and tick rearing. And we also have a new cattle research barn and working facility. All of those combined are going to enable us to do the work that we need to do to take our research program and meet the needs of our stakeholders into the next decade. That research stanchion barn allows us to put cattle in stanchion to do fly and tick studies. And then the actual laboratory part has state-of-the-art facilities that are going to include BSL2 and rearing facilities for invasive arthropods. And we also have new equipment like GC mass specs and other chemistry equipment to help us continue to do the work that we're doing, coming up with a better lure and a better trap for New World screwworms.
3: I'm Don Molino on the voice of Louisiana Agriculture Radio Network.
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0: Happy Monday to you. Happy June 1st. Is time flying or what? We're into another month here. And if your coworker's being grouchy today, I think I figured it out. Today is Oscar the Grouch's birthday. They're probably just celebrating Oscar the Grouch's birthday. That's why they're a little grouchy. What else are we celebrating to kick off June? I've got that for you next.
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0: she's probably already a little wrong.
1: Hey, it's Michael John, and on June 1st, how about some weird, wacky holidays like National Go Barefoot Day? Yeah. Some like it better than the sandals, the shoes, the sneakers. They just love going barefoot. I do until I step on that one pebble and boom, drop right to my knees. It's also National Nail Polish Day, National Say Something Nice Day. So a lot of cool things are going on today to kick off June. And how about a life-saving holiday? What else are we celebrating today? That's next.
2: In the KMAR Weather Center, here's your Monday forecast brought to you by Kuiper Hardware and Lumber. A Monday afternoon is going to be sunny with a high of 92. I can't rule out a passing thunderstorm this evening, otherwise mainly clear tonight, low 72. Sunshine Tuesday, stray afternoon shower, thunderstorm, high 90. Sunny Wednesday, high 86. 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

0: I'm only in it for the love, John Conley. Hey, it's Michael John. A lot of things we're celebrating to kick off June today, including National Heimlich Maneuver Day. Have you ever had to do the Heimlich for a family member, a friend, or a stranger? I've had to do it for four strangers when I worked in a restaurant business helping them. They were choking on something. It's good to know the technique. And then you just don't think. You jump into action. You help someone if they're giving you that sign, like their hands up around their neck, like they're choking, they're starting to turn blue. You can't overthink it. Just jump into action. So learn the Heimlich maneuver. You could save someone's life.
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3: Avery Davidson here on the Voice of Louisiana Agriculture Radio Network. A group of LSU Ag Center researchers have returned from a trip to sugarcane fields in Brazil. Entomologist Blake Wilson tells Craig Gautreau insect management is different, and area agent Renee Nakhan found research in both countries similar.
4: In Louisiana, insecticides are more widely used, but in Brazil, biological controls are preferred.
5: They'll apply a fungus that will attack those insects in the soil and provide a bit more of a sustainable management solution than insecticides alone.
4: While there are many differences, the group also saw validation of their own work being conducted in Louisiana.
6: It was very interesting to see all the things that they're doing, but it kind of solidifies some of the things that we're doing because they're doing a lot of the same research that we're doing.
4: The group visited two mills, and both had an ethanol production unit and an electrical generating plant that fed the local grid.
3: Thanks, Craig, for that report. 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
3: Monday saw lower trading at the closing bell, with July beans down 6 cents, closing at 11.80 and three quarters per bushel. November beans 11.88 and three quarters, down 1 1/4. July corn 4.44 per bushel, down 2 3/4 cents. September corn 4.52 and three quarters, down 3. December corn 4.72 1/2, down 2 1/2. July wheat 6.08 and three quarters, down 1 3/4 cents. July rice 12.50 per hundredweight, down 10 1/2 cents. September rice 12.87. down 11 1/2 cents. July cotton 76.64, up 49 points. December cotton 80.16, up 57 points. July sugar remains unchanged at 36 cents per pound. June live cattle 249 even per hundredweight, up 75 cents. August live cattle 240.60, up $1.55. August feeder cattle 351.55 per hundredweight, up $3.12 1/2 cents. I'm Avery Davidson on the Voice of Louisiana Agriculture Radio Network.
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And I got a couple friends that say if they had to make a decision, the fur babies would win. What kind of decision? I got that for you next.

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0: 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Hey, it's Michael John, and I love my fur babies, my dogs, my cats. I've rescued them both. Love them all. And I've got friends, when we were sitting around last night at the barbecue talking about our dogs and our cats, and they said if they had to choose between a pet over a partner, it would be the pet winning. How about you? 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

0: Hey, it's Michael John. Charlie Pride there. Does my ring hurt your finger? We're just talking about how much we love our pets, and some say that if they had to make a decision, pet over partner, the pet would win. A lot of dating apps say that many will get more views if they have a cute pet in their profile picture. Has that attracted you to someone? Did it work out perfect?
1: 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A Monday afternoon is going to be sunny with a high of 92. I can't rule out a passing thunderstorm this evening, otherwise mainly clear tonight, low 72. Sunshine Tuesday, stray afternoon shower, thunderstorm, high 90. Sunny Wednesday, high 86. 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

Howdy, neighbors. 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

0: Anne Murray, love song. Hey, it's Michael John. We're talking about how much we love our pets, our dogs, our cats. And for the dog lovers, make sure they are secure so they don't hurt others. I bring that up because the United States Postal Service just revealed that last year alone, their employees suffered more than 5,200 dog attacks across the country. So make sure when it's mail time or any time, honestly, your dogs are secure so they can't break out, get away, or hurt others.
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0: Hey, it's Michael John. Many parents love to get their kids tattooed, their names on their body. And just make sure the tattoo artist is a good speller. A lady went to get Kevin, her little two-year-old, tattooed, get some fresh ink on her body for Mother's Day. Well, tattoo artist put an extra letter in there, an L, Kelvin, instead of Kevin, Kelvin. And instead of getting it removed or corrected, she wound up changing her son's name from Kevin to Kelvin. At 2 years old, she says, I guess it's more unique. Maybe it was meant to be. What would you have done? The tattoo artist did offer a refund and apologize for the mistake. But if you're going to get a tattoo and it involves words, make sure they're good spellers and double, triple check.
1: 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Heading into Monday evening, we'll have a partly cloudy sky, partly cloudy, and can't rule out a stray thunderstorm tonight, below 74. Tuesday, sunshine, but no more than an isolated shower or thunderstorm in the afternoon, high 90. Partly cloudy Tuesday night, below 70, sunny Wednesday. 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

0: Good friends, good whiskey, good loving. 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
1: Prisoner of Hope, Johnny Lee. Hey, it's Michael John. 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Heck, I got problems with two wheels. Sometimes I need three wheels. He could do just one wheel. Angelina Jolie is a skilled knife thrower. Did you know? Pierce Brosnan, former 007, fire eater. 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Did you know? And who's good at Hunger Games before Hunger Games was ever popular? I got that for you next.
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1: Well, life on the farm is kind of laid back. Ain't much an old country boy like me can't hack. 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Well, a simple kind of life never did me no harm. 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Days are all filled with an easy country charm. Thank God I'm a country boy. 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

0: John Denver, thank God I'm a country boy. Hey, it's Michael John, and we're talking about hidden talents of celebrities. Gina Davis was very good and still is at archery, like Hunger Games made so popular the bow and arrow. In fact, she's world class. She even tried out for the 2000 Olympics and came in 24th out of 300 women. Did you know? 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How about Keira Knightley? She could play music on her teeth by tapping with her fingers, and she's really good at it. And this might be the weirdest hidden talent of all from a celebrity. What they could smell. You won't believe it. I've got it for you next.
1: In the KMAR Weather Center, here's your Monday forecast brought to you by Captain Harvey and Lumber. Heading into Monday evening, we'll have a partly cloudy sky, partly cloudy. I can't rule out a stray thunderstorm tonight, below 74. Tuesday, sunshine, but no more than an isolated shower or thunderstorm in the afternoon, high 90. Partly cloudy Tuesday night, below 70, sunny Wednesday. 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

0: My hangup is you, Freddie Hart. Hey, it's Michael John. We're talking about celebrities with hidden talents. How about this one? It's all about smell and what they could discover. It's Kim Kardashian. She could tell if someone has a cavity by just smelling their breath. What? Are you kidding me? Holy cow. How about you? Have you ever heard of that? I've never even heard of that. Can you smell something and figure it out just by the smell of it? Can you? Like Kim Kardashian could smell it. Someone has a cavity just by smelling their breath. Wow.
1: 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They tell you to be afraid, to be scared, and they try to frighten you into calling. 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

Hey, it's Michael John. Happy Monday to you, your family, friends, coworkers listening on the job. Thank you so much. How about celebrities who have saved people's life in real life? I'm not talking about on the big screen, in real life. I got that for you next.

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Operator, operator, Eddie Raven. Hey, it's Michael John. There's been some big-time celebrities who have saved lives in real life. And I'm not talking about on the big screen, like really save lives. Steve Buscemi, he was a firefighter in New York in the 80s before he blew up big in the acting, and he's one of the best out there. After 9/11, did you know he returned to help rescue survivors in the rumble? Did you know? Yeah, he saved lives pulling people out. Tom Cruise, during the filming of Cocktail, he saw Elizabeth Shue darting towards a helicopter's tail rudder without paying attention. He lunged at her, tackled

0: Long Hard Road, Nitty Gritty Dirt Band. That is for Alex listening right now at work. Thank you so much for listening on the job. How about Clint Eastwood, one of the celebrities who have saved a life? I'm not talking on the big screen because he's done it a lot, but in real life, he was at a golf tournament and he performed the Heimlich maneuver on the golf tournament's director, who's choking on cheese. Clint, at the time, was 83 years old. He just jumped right into action. Heimlich unclogged the guy's pipes there, all choking. Heimlich maneuver. It is National Heimlich Maneuver Day. If you've never tried to learn it, do it. Real simple to learn, and you never know when you're going to need it, like Clint Eastwood did.
1: In the KMAR Weather Center, here is your Monday evening forecast. For this Monday evening, chance of showers and thunderstorms, slight chance of rain overnight, otherwise partly cloudy skies and a low around 74. Tuesday, slight chance of showers and thunderstorms in the afternoon, mostly sunny skies throughout with a high near 89. Heat index values as high as 97. Tuesday night, partly cloudy skies, overnight low around 70. That's a look at your KMAR weather.

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0: talking about celebrities who have saved people's lives off the screen, like in real life, not on the big screen. 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Pretty incredible. How about Arnold Schwarzenegger, I'll be back. 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He jumped in, swam about 100 to 400 yards to save the man, brought him in, and then sat and talked with him afterwards. Real life heroes, these big time celebrities. Did you know?
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